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0: 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I have a multi-story commercial building, nothing showing. We're going to be out investigating.
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0: Engine 3 copy responding. Do be advised that we did get a call back from the alarm company advising it was a false alarm with proper passcode, and it is a residential fire alarm.
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1: Patrick was up to 504 Northwest 6th Street. 504 Northwest 6th Street is the Axel Market, and the patient is behind there.
0: Okay, that's pretty good.

0: 18 Foxtrot, Rescue 19, Engine 19, Engine 70. Respond to an accident on the highway. It's going to be Turnpike southbound, south of Pembroke Road. It's going to be working on TAC 1, 2011.
1: Nineteen units in route,
0: 2012. Turnpike southbound, south of Pembroke. It's a passerby called it in. A vehicle swerved off the median, silver sedan, hit the wall on the left side. Unknown injuries, 2012.
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0: You have to give the address to 16 Southeast 6th Street, and they're going to need a call out to Public Works. There is maybe a cracked pipe under the water meter on the sidewalk.
1: Sean, are you available?
0: Correct. You can put it in the notes that it's between parking meters 18 and 19.
1: Copy. 2013.
2: Rescue's revolver up.
1: C35 copy and route is going to be in reference to a 87-year-old patient with a lack of oxygen. She is conscious and breathing. That was a medical evaluation at the MD, now urgent care, 2014. Springs for Clough Creek. Coral Springs.
3: Just confirming, do you have a call for Coconut Creek Parkway and the turnpike, eastbound lanes coming off the turnpike, cell phone?
1: No, we did not. We're receiving a call for a person passed out.
3: It's going to be eastbound lane, Coconut Creek, and turnpike. They got off the turnpike. It's the eastbound lanes.
1: Copy.
3: 2015.
1: Is it east of or west of the turnpike?
3: We're trying to get that information for you. Stay by.

0: this episode was going to North Ocean Drive cost Hollywood Beach for a sick person at 2017?
1: $40,000. What's up, sir? 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
0: With 2018.
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0: you know, if I was heading south when we turned around, there was a white car in the median that, on the left-hand side that's in the median. We'll see them on the turnaround.
1: Copy, available station. Super, we're not sure you're responding. It's going to be for a 53-year-old male, conscious, breathing, and alert. Patient came in fatigue, blurred vision, and dizziness, and unbalanced. It's going to be in room number 140, care spot, 2019. Zone 15, Bravo, pass out.

0: 74 Sheridan Route, it's a 93-year-old female caution and breathing advice. Patient has high blood pressure, 2020.
1: Oh.
2: Standby.

0: Rescue Service, you're responding on dispatch 6.
1: 22, actually responding on dispatch 6. It's going to be referencing to a male passed on a vehicle, generally in a dark blue Hyundai, 57-year-old male, not conscious. Agonal, ineffective breathing. What's he going to do?
0: Copy, can you click CDO on the call, Phil?
1: They're ready where?
2: Agent, my bad. All right, thank you. 2022.
3: I mean, 22.

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1: 66, go.
0: Be advised, they created a call for Pompano.
2: Copy. We're going to be arrival shortly, but continue Pompano.
0: Copy. 2023. Courtyard Marriott. Still waiting on the point of activation.
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0: Command acknowledged. Joel, have your mayday.
1: This is Firefighter Thomas. I was on the first floor hose line. I lost it. I don't know where my crew is. I'm low on air. I need assistance.
0: Command copies. Command the RIT. Need you to deploy down first fire on the first floor. He's lost his hose line.
2: Copy. RIT to command, make an entry fire 3.
0: Command copy. RIT entering fire 3.

0: as well, 2025.
1: And just a name out.
2: Sorry, I'm sorry.

0: Or if they're trying to obtain the caller's location.
1: Copy. Can you have Pompano Rescue 52 come over to our air?
0: You want Pompano to do what?
1: Pompano come out on dispatch to the responding as well in the area.
0: Copy.

0: We patrol the area. We don't see any vehicle or station matching the description of the vehicle. If you don't have anything further, you can show it's available.
1: Copy. Patrol the area does not see anyone matching the vehicle. I don't have anything further at this moment. I actually do have an update now. They're advising that the patient is across from the McDonald's near the address that was provided, the 1490.
2: Three plus one down, five right.
3: Three copies.

0: 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It's going to be a found it. The show's available.
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0: Send me a rescue call 6921 West Brad Boulevard 6921 West Broward. Reference to an elderly male that fell over in the parking lot while exiting his vehicle. He did hit his head. He has not gotten up just yet. Appears to be breathing.
1: Acknowledge.
0: Rescue 56 acknowledge.

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1: On the first floor, the roof collapsed. My regulator got ripped out. I don't know how much longer I have.
2: Command copy. Commander Ritt, we're down fire on the first floor.

0: 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Receiving from the alarm company as a zone 12 hallway upstairs smoke detector.
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1: 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Advising that they in front of public, there should be some bystanders standing outside near.

0: 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We're going to remain on scene until FHP is here with 10. Thank you.
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0: before he's in service for during the quarter.
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0: 256 and run. Patient contact. Your 54-year-old female that missed a step and fell. She's saying that her neck is hurting. She's going to be outside in the parking lot by a black Nissan Rogue. 2043.
1: Was in first on the line. The roof collapsed. I need extrication. I'm stuck.
2: Command copies. Commander Ritt. Down fire, fire at my hose line. Ceiling has collapsed. Need you to deploy.
3: Routine line copies. We're entering the structure, fire 3. 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

0: Richie and Wyndham Command. Richie and Wyndham, we've found the down fire planner. We're converting it at this time.
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1: 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The team out of the structure, 4-3, plus the down firefighter.
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2: This is Lieutenant Wade. I believe I was searching a supply closet. I believe all the shelves collapsed on me. And I'm running low there.
1: Command copy. Lieutenant Wade was searching, ceiling collapse, low on air. Writ to command, I need you to deploy for a downfire effect on the first floor, possible collapse.

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2: Gilly's already added to the call.
1: Copy, thank you.
2: Copy. 2052. 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Is that why I have trouble breathing? Zone 8, Rescue 8, you're responding to a trouble breathing at 473 Southeast 17th Street, 473 Southeast 17th Street, in front of Whole Foods, the bus stop, 2053.

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0: Rescue 8 Copy and Roger. It's going to be in reference to a caller having heart palpitations and shortness of breath. He's going to be a white male in green scrub shirt and gray pants.
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1: Nice.
2: Going to be a rescue call, 1441 Northwest 103rd Avenue, 1441 Northwest 103 Ave. Reference to a 38-year-old female, uncontrollable seizures.
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1: 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It's going to be a patient in a wheelchair.

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0: This is Firefighter Soto. I believe I'm in the first floor. The roof collapsed. I might be in the kitchen. I think I'm pinned up against the refrigerator.
1: Command copy, Firefighter Soto. It's first floor. Question Mayday. Also ceiling collapse. Commander Britt, I need you to deploy to the first floor. Locate Firefighter Soto. Possibly in the kitchen. The ceiling collapse.

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0: 302 to a cop in route. It's going to be in reference to a 55-year-old male that passed out on the basketball court. He is conscious and breathing. 2108.
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Zone 54 Alpha, engine 5-4, you're responding to a fall at 2716 Northwest, Northeast, correction, 26th Avenue, 2716 Northeast, 26th Avenue, 2109. Engine 5-4, copy responding. It's going to be in reference to a patient that pressed their medical button, advising they fell but no injuries. They are requesting no license sirens. 2110.

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1: 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It's 31 show you en route. Yeah, this call is going to be in reference to a 89-year-old male, constantly breathing, calls about the nuts of the husband to fail. Check the NDTs for entry information, 2118.

0: 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Going to be located at South State Road 7 and Lucky Street, the northbound lane, speeding up the call 2118.
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75 Gostring Road at Sea Oaks Condos parking lot, reference unknown medical, 2125.

0: since Slick's hanging out the back. But as he honked the horn, the subject did not respond. 21-26.
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Rescue 7-8, show you responding. 63-year-old male, constant breathing, vomiting blood. 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

0: 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Illness at 10739 Atlantic, 10739 West Atlantic Boulevard, 13 Alpha 1 Sector. Caller saying he's bipolar and having an episode, as in that he's been drinking. He's requesting EMS check mount, PD's en route, 59-year-old male.
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0: Denver.

0: if the address was updated. It's going to be on Northwest 8th Avenue instead of 8th Street. Again, it's on Northwest 8th Ave.
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0: 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Be advised, this call is going to be in reference to a 92-year-old female, conscious of breathing, cold advising that she's hallucinating. She's 92 years of age and took an old pill, advised she found it in the drawer and is now not herself. Again, PD has a call, 2132.

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1: 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It's going to be for a 77-year-old female, conscious and breathing. She's advising that she feels lightheaded and her blood pressure is high. 2134.

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0: 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By any chance, can you let me know what the historic alert time that we called for Eastern address was 94 and Southwest 116 way?
1: Can you repeat the address? You're cutting in and out.
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1: Charlie seizure. Zone 16, Charlie, rescue 16. You're responding to a seizure at 1409 Northeast 5th Terrace, 1409 Northeast 5th Terrace, 2142

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1: 16 copy responding. It's going to be in reference to a 17-year-old female possibly having a seizure. She is conscious and breathing. 2142. Zone 49 Alpha said person. Zone 49 Alpha Rescue 49. You're responding to a sick person at 621 Idlewild Drive. 621 Idlewild Drive. 2143.

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0: person at 1505 North Riverside Drive, 1505 North Riverside Drive. It's going to be unit 1107. This is the condo, 2146. Hey, relief. Hey, go ahead.
1: What's the 30 going?
2: Time your security. It's a 21-year-old female, conscious of breathing, caller advised their girlfriend is having trouble breathing. 21-46. Zone 20 Alpha, rescue 20, engine 20, battalion 9. You'll be responding to I-95 southbound on the off-ramp for Commercial Boulevard. Permits exit on the highway. Check your MET for permits hazards nearby. 21-47.

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0: 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Do they state any smell of gas in or around the area?
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0: Bravo injury. Zone 46 Bravo, Rescue 46, you're responding to an injury at 1106 Northwest 6th Avenue, 1106 Northwest 6th Avenue, House Unit A, like also 2154.
1: 216, I'll take that call for Rescue 46. She was responding.
2: Ontario.
0: Rescue 246, copy. Rescue 53, copy arrival, Imperial. Rescue 246, you're going to be responding to a 38-year-old female advising she had surgery a week ago and she's now having leg pains. Rescue 46, copy, clear.
3: 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Thank you, 246.
0: 2155.

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1: Just be advised the address was now changed to 1104 Northwest 6th Avenue.
0: Got it.
1: 2156.

0: Officer, PD, I was here.
1: I'm sorry, repeat, you had a lot of background.
0: Is there a PD unit on scene?
1: That's affirmative. It was actually a market unit that called it out.
0: Got it.
1: 2156.

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1: We're no longer landline, but I'll make landline with them.
0: Copy, thank you.

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You're responding to a blue vehicle versus a black vehicle. 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
0: 296, go ahead.
1: Do you have me responding with 32 units?
0: That's affirmative. You're dispatched with 32 units. It's a call that came in for 10 Fox Reson, 595 eastbound to Federal Highway off ramp southbound. So, vehicle accident.
1: Can you just confirm what 32 units you have going?
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0: 2-4. Combat 2, Battalion 6, we're being advised 3 lanes are blocked. We do have 1 male bleeding from the head and 1 male still inside the vehicle. No report of any entrapments, unknown on injury in that second male. And I dispatch Rescue 6.
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1: Battalion 6, was rescue 232 out of service?
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Hopefully, Alpha Rescue 9.87, Clinton I.D. responding to 600 Northwest 33rd Street. Roger, gas leak. Stand by for attack operator. 306.

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1: Thanks, Ivan. The caller is letting this smell a strong smell of gas from the new construction site next to the address given. Unknown what type of gas it is at this time.
2: Okay, nine. Go ahead and hold Quinn 87 for now. You can clear them off the call. We'll advise.
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1: 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So far, I have an elderly female with difficulty breathing. 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

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Are you available? 3209.

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0: 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Zulu 33, Bravo, set person. Bravo Rescue 33, responsible sick person at 7101 Southwest 12th Street, 2211.

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1: That's correct.
0: All right. And then I'll go ahead and adjust the run card as used for arrival.
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0: Zone 38 Oscar, rescue 104, engine 38, respond to an accident with injuries. It's going to be in the area of Northwest 74th Avenue and Davie Road Extension, advising vehicle versus motorcyclist. The motorcyclist is unconscious, but breathing. 2219.
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0: 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They're advising it's a vehicle versus motorcyclist. The driver, rider of the motorcycle is unconscious but breathing.
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0: 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You responded to a motorcycle which is a vehicle. When a motorcyclist is unconscious and breathing, it's got to be a black Hyundai Santa Fe versus the motorcycle, 22-22.

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0: Just for your information, I have additional updates to advise. The subject is advising that he's having a mental breakdown. Daly is still holding the call for the first available unit. 2030.
1: Five zero seven, time of call 2230.

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0: 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Responded to the call, my monitor 40, I-75. Once again, call out as an accident. No additional information given at this time.
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1: 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So he was decorticate on their arrival. 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
1: What's the status of the hack down there on scene?
2: We are still on scene. If you could let me know if you receive any more calls, we'll be here for a few more minutes.
1: Copy. I'll reset you guys' timer. It's 2:46.
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1: Rescue 46 responding. 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It's going to be in reference to a female vomiting, 76 years old, conscious and breathing, advising that she took a sleeping medication. 2248.

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0: 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Just to confirm, Rescue 106 said how many patients?
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1: That's right, Dad.
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3: 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It's gonna be in reference to a male that passed out on the side of the road.
2: Turn to it.
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0: Commander Hartman, we're gonna have a level one MCI at this time. We have 8 patients. Still assessing.
1: Copy.
2: I forgive us.
3: Copy. I found out five injuries. The call advised that they saw subjects throwing punches and last seen heading towards Margaritaville. They didn't advise on injuries. I'll have PD advise. Rescue 5, copy.
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3: 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Sir, you're level 1,
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1: Acknowledge.
2: Try to call them back for a description. Stand by.
3: 553 Bravo, you there?
2: I'm sorry, repeat that last.
3: 553 is 553 Bravo. You there?
4: Yeah, it says FL 4 Kids Men's Room.
3: They're telling me it's a full station, so I'll let you know in a second.
1: Miami Dade rescues are out.
2: Copy, thank you.
1: Crack on a bit. Come here. Before I come. Your rescue, Cargo. Make the final approach. Copy.

0: zone 5, Echo 400.
1: It was a call that we were on earlier today. Is there a medical need on this call as well?
2: So let me ask the PD unit.
3: Yeah.

trillion route came in for a patient that fell, unknown on injury, 74-year-old female, awake and breathing. Officer checking me for criminal service, 22-59.

Equipment 114, are you responding? 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Still waiting for the vehicle description, 2300.

0: I just spoke to the city dispatcher. They're advising that the reason you're needed is because you need to, both you and PD need to check the address, and that if you need further reference, I have the PD unit's phone number if you want to give them a call.
1: Engine 4-4, I copy. We'll be there momentarily. An elderly person that was transported earlier this evening, but I'll make contact in about 2 minutes.
0: 10-4, I copy. 2301.

0: person is going to be a adult female trauma code. 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
1: Come here, coffee.

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You're responding to a residential fire alarm at 2801 Northwest 9th Lane, 2801 Northwest 9th Lane, 2311.

0: 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That's one patient gunshot wound in the vehicle, correct?
1: That's affirmative. We need PD out here.
0: Male or female?
1: Clearly a child. No.
0: Copy.
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for Pembroke Pines. 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
0: Tonight.
1: 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It's a 70-year-old female, a triage patient, blood coming through, secretion, they gave Tylenol for the pain, nurses on scene.

0: 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Unknown if they're conscious of breathing. 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
1: Copy. 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

0: 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All the portables here at the elementary school seem to be having issues with their construction. Spoke to the PD unit on scene. It's still an ongoing issue. Some people have been on scene. A lot of things left in trouble mode. Fire marshal has been notified as well. Be available.
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1: Command 5, Hall, Rescue 14, Rescue 3, 7, Rescue 2, 3, 7, Rescue 2, 3, 2, Rescue 17, Rescue 6, Rescue 1, Rescue 2, 1, Rescue 2, 7, Engine 14, Engine 37, Engine 32, Engine 17, 206, Engine 6, Engine 1, Hazmat 17, Engine 23, Platform 32, Rescue 32, Squad 32, Battalion 37, 17, Battalion 6, Battalion 27, Battalion 21, Chief 32, District 6, EMS 17, I responded to 2601 West Broad Boulevard, 2601 West Broad Boulevard. This is a public safety building. Reference of aircraft alert 3. PD's advising they saw a small plane crash into the PSB building on the fourth floor area. The building is unoccupied, unknown how many people, and smoke and flames are seen. Requesting everyone call 3. Battalion, acknowledge.

0: three-story commercial building. Building is on fire from the fourth floor. Evacuation is in progress. This is a working fire.
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Regarding 5 lines.

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2: 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We need to step out of the building. I am trapped and unable to leave. Fourth floor, engine 14.
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2: That's affirmative. I have lost sight of one of my firefighters. This is going to be a mayday. Mayday, mayday.
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I'll try to meet with

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1: 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Heavy fire in the stairwell. Stairwell, E5, fourth floor.
2: Come to command.
0: Commando.
2: 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Heavy 5 on the fourth floor, copy.

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It's actually going to be a cardiac arrest. 7901 North Pine Island Road, 7901 North Pine Island Road for the Tamarack Rehab and Health Center. 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

0: 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And go. We located engine 14 personnel. We're coming down the stairwell on the west side, coming down west side.
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1: Par.
0: Battalion 17, Par.
1: Battalion 17, Par.
0: Battalion 6, Par.
1: Battalion 6, Par.
0: Battalion 2, 7, Par.
1: Battalion 2, 7, Par.

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0: Chief 325.
1: This is 6-5.
0: 6-5.
1: You have a 17-4.
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0: 178,
1: I'll show you responding. It's going to be referencing to an 18-year-old male, conscious and breathing. They're advising that he looks very weak and lethargic. They did advise previously that he was not responsive, but now they're advising he is responsive, just not lucid. His speech is slurry. 036.
0: He's on the whole handle single unit.
1: Rescue 278, I'll be responding single unit. 178, copy, can't help.
0: Copy, thank you.
1: 478, I'll show you available quarters and rescue 278, I'll show you responding to 036. Two 001 North Federal Highway, Building G, Golf, 037. 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
2: Okay.

0: 37 Alpha, engine 47, you're responding to an elevator alarm at 428 Southwest 27th Avenue, 428 Southwest 27th Avenue, the Riverland Apartments, Building 5.
1: How did this alarm come in?
0: It came from the alarm company. They're advising that they actually don't know if anybody's trapped and they don't have any further information, just the alarm.
1: Yeah, we run that call on a regular basis and we never find anyone in there. That's why I'm asking. Run that through battalion to see if we can cancel the call, please.
0: Okay, no problem. Stand by. Check out of the town, too.

0: 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I'll just go out there again.
1: Okay. 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

0: Did you respond? What's that, girl?
1: Battalion to disregard. Engine 47 just had a question about his elevator alarm, but they advised that they were going to go check it out either way.

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1: Hello?
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1: responding.
2: Rescue 49, I do copy you responding. Be advised, per the comments, they didn't mention any injuries. They're just saying that there's a female screaming. She's very aggressive. She's possibly having a mental breakdown, possibly intoxicated, possibly mixed it with drugs.
0: PD matter, Josephville, in course.
2: Copy.
3: 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Elevator's empty.
2: 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I'll make a note of it. 048.

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You're responding for an overdose at 229 South Fort Lauderdale Beach Boulevard, the Blondies. 054.

Rescue 49 possibly responding. PD is on scene, advising she was possibly drugged. 054.

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1: Copy, Quint 9. Indeed on scene reference to an audible alarm going off. They're advising it's possible fire related, but nothing is showing. 058.

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1: Rescue 4-6, copy responding. It's going to be in reference to a 20-year-old male advising he feels nauseous. He's outside, white male wearing a striped brown shirt, striped shirt and brown pants. 102. Zone 53 Alpha, commercial fire alarm. 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You're responding to a commercial fire alarm at 1100 West McNabb Road. 1100 building, 102.

0: And call back, we were just out there for a false alarm.
1: 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It was voicemail on callback. This did come from the alarm company, same zone, 051, smoke detector.

0: Wait a minute, we're arriving. 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

some reasonably advised cause to advise that the patient is now foaming from the mouth. Check your NBT for Coleman Savage, 107. The caller advised that the patient is now foaming from the mouth. 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

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Caller advised he's having trouble breathing, unable to make out what a caller is saying. The open line at this time.

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0: manager, they're advising the customer to throw a bottle at him. Time delay is going to be 2 minutes.
1: Copy. You got PD?
0: PD does have a call. Not in route. Their PD's not in route. I'll have them advise on scene safety.
1: Thanks.
0: Copy. 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
1: That's affirmative. They advise they're outside. The record is showing 2100 Northwest 4th Court.
0: At the corner, right next to 21st Avenue, 4th Court.
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Accident with injuries. Zone 57, Charlie. Rescue 57, Quint 57, Battalion 57, District 30. You're responding to 2000 Northwest 56th Avenue. Reference to an accident with injuries. 118.

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0: 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District 30, PD rolled up on an accident. They're advising that someone is there complaining of shoulder pain.
2: District 10, copy. District 10, over. Excuse myself.

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0: Happy Rescue 4-6. John, you're responding. It's in reference to a 83-year-old female conscious and breathing. They're advising it's the grandmother if she's going in and out of consciousness. 201.

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2: 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You're responding to 1675 West Oakland Park Boulevard, the Wawa, in reference to an overdose. 206.

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1: Copy, Rescue Wave 7. It's going to be referenced a 43-year-old male, conscious and breathing, advised he did Molly earlier and now has a fast heartbeat. It's going to be, he's going to be wearing a white and blue shirt and tan pants, waiting outside of the Wawa. Check your MDC for a premise hazard, 207.
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1: Rescue 4-6, go ahead.
0: Rescue 4-6, was the address of the calling just updated?
1: Yes, the address is updated to 1435 Northwest 5th Harris. It's going to be in 2 zones.
0: Correct. We've driven around a couple of times for the original address. We got at 1435 Northwest 14th Terrace, and we don't have an address.
1: Copy. I'm going to add a rescue from from Station 2 on the call. It's going to be in 2 zones.
0: Thank you. New shows available.
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1: Copy, Rescue 2. This is in reference to an 83-year-old female conscious and breathing. They're advising the grandmother's going in and out of conscious. Be advised, this is an update to the address. Rescue 46 originally had the call, but now the call is, the address is updated to 2 zones. Australian route.

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1: The caller wants to be vaporized. 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Advise he does not have any weapons on him.
0: Just going to have PD advise on that. It's a suicide intent. It's not a suicide.
1: Copy, Battalion 4-6. 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

Zone 46, Charlie, sick person. Charlie, rescue 246, you're responding to a sick person at 1611 Northwest 24th Avenue, unit 101, 224.

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1: 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They advise the patient has a DNR, no pulse, not breathing. 233.
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0: Smith 70 Bravo. 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

0: no incident at scene, contact with patron trying to take Airbnb. They don't know the override code for the panel, attempting to get a hold of the owner. There's no incident on chain of overturn.
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It's going to be apartment 16, 303.

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1: Can you repeat?
0: It came in as a 105 call. I believe it was updated to a 5 call with the address on it. Do you want me to give it to his 5 unit?
1: Please, dispatcher 5 unit.
0: Copy. 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Standby.

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1: I copy. Just confirm it. It is a fall with no injuries. I'll dispatch Rescue.
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1: 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Nothing for that 311.
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0: Copy, Rescue 66. You're responding to caller by his boyfriend passed out. Caller is not on scene with the patient. Advised friend called and stated that the patient passed out. Male is 15 years old.
1: 3-5 from. Any further on this call? We're arriving in the area. Nothing westbound. Ready to go ahead and check.
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2: 319. 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
1: Copy, it's a 35, showing you're responding. Copy, it's a 35, showing you're responding. This is a reference to the mother that's under a DNR that passed away. It's not responsive. It's going to be a 98-year-old female. 320. PD's requesting for an ETA. Copy, 1 minute. 321.

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Zone 49, rescue 49, ladder 49, US 22, diabetic at 525, South Portland, Del Beach Boulevard, Hotel Moran, room 804, 349.

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I'm Kathy Chong, your male, incident reference, 40-year-old male, conscious and breathing. 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

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It's going to be flat Tuesdays on the outside, 355.

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1: 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It's going to be a male that's foaming out of the mouth, possibly a drunk position. Spicy vomited several times. TV does have this call, and they're advising that it's not a seizure. 356.
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Zone 69 Delta, Rescue 69, respond to a fall with injuries at 10120 City Center Boulevard for Unit 357, 400 hours.

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It's going to be for a mobile alert with no response. Be advised of a direct officer safety hit for Unit 406 Charlie. It's for a Marty Brio. It's a white male, about 5'11". Marty has history of battery on Leo. 404.

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0: 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Do you have that information?

0: 89, re-advise the last portion.
1: I believe 289 was there. Is it possible to see if the patient was transported earlier?
0: That would be affirmative. I do see earlier Rescue 289 transported the patient at that address. Well, a correction. That was a different department. It was Unit 305 that Rescue 289 transported. This one is Unit 104.
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2: 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Zone 2, Rescue 2, you're responding to a fall injury at 109. 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

Copy Rescue 2 Sean, you are now. Rescue 2. It's going to be in reference to the caller advised that a friend on her arm fell on her arm and thinks that it's broken. They advise there is an additional call coming in for the same location, but it's going to be at 111 Southwest 2nd Avenue. And it's same notes, advise someone fell out of a chair and fell on their arm.

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1: I added Rescue 202. I thought you were saying 202. 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Rescue 202, copy, cancel.
0: It's 302. 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Cancel 202. I'll advise. 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
1: Yeah, we're getting no response at 9152 Alpha.

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Is that person? And I'm responsible sick person at 271 Southwest 167 Avenue, 442. Copy, rescue 99, turn around. The caller is advising that their blood pressure is up. Still waiting for more information, 443.

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Fall injury. 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
0: Just confirming, you're still on scene.
1: That's affirmative. We'll be clearing in a few minutes. Always, you know, thank you.
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1: He fell and hurt his back. The door is going to be unlocked, and the patient's going to be sitting at a table, 457.
2: At Stanford Road, reference exit on the highway, 18-wheeler versus a vehicle. It's a white four-door sedan. Unknown if any injuries. FHP has been notified. All units report over to TAG Channel 1, 457.

Copy, Rescue 7-9, Sherman Route is going to be for a 49-year-old male, conscious and breathing, having chest pains, 40 palms, can't breathe, 458.

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1: Any reports of any traveling or injuries?
0: That's negative. The callers also stated there's limited information. Aiden Wheel on the right shoulder and White Sedan on the left shoulder. No available information, no additional information, and FHP also had the skull. Hinter 102 copy.

0: from when I was using route. Also check with Pompano because of this northbound exit ramp example. We might have to go to Copens and sample may be respond or Pompano may be responding to this also.
1: Copy.

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2: Copy, Rescue 247. Sean, you're responding. 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It's going to be a 60-year-old male, conscious and breathing. It's going to be an employee that slipped and failed and broke and possibly broke his foot. Sean, you're responding, 504.
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1: Copy, rescue two. It's going to be a black male last seen wearing a gray hoodie and black shorts. Thereby, the male is laying on the sidewalk, not moving, not verbally responding. Going to be next to the Simon Cole. Unknown if he's breathing. The caller is going back to check on the status of the patient. PD did have a call. They closed it out. 506.
2: 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There's another unit already on cleaner en route. What was that?

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0: dumb arrival. Location's going to be on the right shoulder, just north of Copen. We have two vehicles. One's an 18-wheeler on the right shoulder. One's a white sedan on the left shoulder in the express lane. Minor damage. We'll advise. Everyone's out.
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2: 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We're going to go to the left lane. 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

0: 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Do you want to add a rescue to your call?
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0: Poppy, have I been female out on the ground? 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She's on the north side of Commercial. 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
1: Advisor, then. Call here's the female wailing and crying. Female keeps falling down. As in the call is at the edge of the beach, and she's laying on the floor. 545. PD also has a call.

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Charlie Caesar. Rescue 47, you're responding to a Caesar at 801 Southwest 15th Avenue, Unit 3357.

24/7, it's only responding in reference to a male that's foaming out of the mouth. Five through cabin, if you consider a 29-year-old male conscious and breathing, thereby the male possibly took drugs and blood is coming from his mouth. PD also has this call. PD's en route, 558.

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structure, air zone 8 Bravo, 1420 Southwest 82nd Terrace, 1420 Southwest 82 Terrace, unit 1033, 1033. Complainant is advising of the water heater that's smoking. It made a pop noise and it's now smoking a lot. She is evacuating. Rescue 76, respond on dispatch 1.

0: 16.
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0: throwing you a route. 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They're responding. 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

0: 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Rumble first, Joe.
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You're responding to a 47-year-old female, conscious and breathing. 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In a lot of pain, and she can barely walk. 624.

0: and black smoke coming from the AC handler. 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

0: Axel with injuries, Griffin, eastbound, I-79 westbound, 630.
1: Griffin, eastbound, I-79 westbound,
2: 630.

Triple accident's going to be a gray Chevy versus a white Honda versus an 18-wheeler. Surprising, there's still one person inside of the car, one male patient and one female patient. PD has the call, 631.

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0: 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United, you responded to an 85-year-old female, conscious, breathing. Patient not feeling well, possibly having a stroke, 633.

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1: Copy, rescue 18. Girl, female, conscious and breathing, fell on the sidewalk, unknown injuries. They're also advising there's a loose pit bull that almost bit the driver when he tried to assist. PD has a call as well. 634.

Zone 27 Alpha Rescue 27, you're being dispatched to 5100 Hallandale Beach Boulevard at the Palencia, in apartment 102, reference to Curtin 635.

0: very lethargic, suffering from vomiting and weakness. 636. No injuries. The driver is hunched over in the driver's seat. Can you advise?
1: In the unit, still hear you, officer.
0: I'm sorry, you were unreadable. Can you revise?
1: Continue the lineup of units. Can we hear unit on scene?
0: Copy, 636.

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0: 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We're gonna be available.
1: Copy that, 646.

0: also seen they're requesting a fire rescue reference. He's complaining of leg cramps.
1: Seriously, straighten off, age.
0: 648.
2: Question 52 to engine 52. We'll handle along the road. Thank you.

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Whiskey 49, copy call. Copy Rescue 49, it's going to be a black truck versus a white Jeep, unknown injuries. It's going to be across from Fort Lauderdale Tower 4. They're advised that the vehicles are now pulling into the beach parking lot. 652.

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上次去还是连下面的飞？Here's my message. I'm going to ping at 507 North East 4th Avenue. It's going to be an apartment complex, no apartment number 655.

Assistant Carson. You're going to be responding to a sick person at 7440 Northwest 38 Court, 655.

0: 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This is for a 34-year-old female, conscious and breathing. She's in unit 542, 657.
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Hermantown, no medical. Southbound, half a mile before the intersection by the airport. I saw someone in the vehicle with the windows up and the hazards on. 669.

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1: Copy 262. PD's on the call as well. They saw a gray, possibly burgundy Toyota Avalon on the side with the windows up and the hazards on. Unknown if any EMS or not. 700.

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0: 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BSO wants to know if they're needed for that female that they transported that fell down the manhole.
1: 78, you're trying to read?
0: That's affirmative. BSO is requesting to know if they needed on the call that you transported the female that fell down the manhole.
1: BSO was already on scene.

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2: One 10701 Miles Road, 52C Charlie Sector, 64-year-old female sitting in a wheelchair in front of the location. Shortness of breath, dizzy, hasn't taken meds in a week.
1: Boulevard, 3980 West Broward, Unit 113113 at the Pearl. For a 13-year-old male that just had a seizure. He is no longer seizing and breathing just out of it.

0: All personnel stand by for a retirement announcement for Assistant Fire Chief Timothy Heiser. Assistant Fire Chief Timothy Heiser began his career with the City of Fort Lauderdale Fire Rescue in 1999. Over the next 27 years, he served the department and the community he lived in with professionalism, teamwork, and an unwavering commitment to the fire service, as well as its histories. Throughout his career, Chief Heiser earned the respect of those around him through calm leadership, kindness to others, and a dedication to well-being of the men and women of Fort Lauderdale Fire Rescue. As a fire service instructor, he helped educate, mentor generations of firefighters and paramedics throughout his career. His passion for EMS played an important role in advancing emergency medical services within our department, leaving a lasting impact that will continue long after his final shift. Chief Heiser, thank you for your 27 years of dedicated service, your leadership, your mentorship, and your commitment to this organization. Your love for the City of Fort Lauderdale, the department, and the citizens is unmatched. You have answered your last alarm as an active member of Fort Lauderdale Fire Rescue, but the Heiser name will remain. May the road ahead of you bring you good health, happiness, and a time with the ones you love. Fair winds and following seas, Chief. We have the watch from here. All personnel wishing to say a few words to retired Assistant Fire Chief Timothy Heiser, please switch to TAC Bravo. Fire come clear. 731.
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0: Yeah, I am here.
1: Tim, it's Kim. I just want to say thank you for all of your years of service, not only to Fort Lauderdale Fire, but obviously to the city. You have done so very much for the people who are here today and who have already left us. Thank you for being my friend, and best of luck on the Irish Wake. You and Michelle better travel and enjoy this retirement.
2: Thanks, Kim.
3: Chief, this is Gabe Zahora. Thank you so much for everything you did for the department and for me. I enjoy your retirement. Talk to you soon.
2: Thanks, Gabe. We'll come over for some of your delicious barbecue.
3: How's it going?
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2: Thank you, Ralph.

0: well, and especially always go for your turnout for all of us. We appreciate it. Enjoy your retirement, enjoy fishing, and I'll drink to your leg.
1: Thank you, and thanks for having Overwatch for all these years.
2: Chief Heiser, Terry Miller here. Thank you for your years of guidance and mentoring and support. I always appreciate our time together. I tell you straight up that, you know, you've been a stand-up guy, you and your brother, and I wish you all the best in retirement. Thank you.
1: Thank you, Terry.
3: Hi, Chief. This is Iggy McSorley. Hey, just want to say thank you for everything, having our backs, also being a big supporter of the Black Pearl Pipes and Drums on behalf of all of us. Congratulations on your retirement. And can't wait to see the overwhelm and have a couple of pints.
1: Only a couple, Iggy? Thanks, buddy.

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0: Apologies. 738.

0: single. 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And Michelle, good luck. You don't listen too good.
1: Thanks, Chief. I appreciate it.
2: Valid help.
3: Attempting that.

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1: Negative. It's a 33-year-old female, constant breathing. She's just dizzy.
0: Okay, copy.
1: 741.
2: Appreciate you over the years helping me get to where I am. All the love, man.
3: 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I won't use your nickname on the radio, but you got great things ahead of you. The best of luck.
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0: 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The college advising that it looks like someone set something on fire on the sidewalk. She's advising that she doesn't know what it is, but it's now burnt out and requesting to cancel.
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0: 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Send to Zone 2 Charlie 1, engine 2, you'll be responding to 215 North New River Drive East in reference to a fire alarm. 744.

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0: 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There's going to be barbershop on fire across from Jackson's Ice Cream Parlor, 751.
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1: I've got a level 2 male going to Broward. I'm advised from wearing route.
0: Copy, level 2, 4 note male, Broward, 753. SC-46, you'll be responding to I-95 northbound, just north of Oakland Park Boulevard, reference to it, a rollover. PD has the call as well. Would it be wrong? Dispatch 1, 753. That her smoke detector and carbon monoxide detector keeps going off. She did change the battery, but it goes off every night for 1 hour, and so she wants someone to come check it out. 754.

0: Charlie's side of the unit has a door open. We can see black smoke coming out.
1: Is that Charlie's side is open?
0: Correct. Charlie's side is open.
1: Okay, copy then. Let's do a primary search of that just to confirm no one is inside if the door is open.

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3: 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They're working on the system.

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1: I'm very sick. November, accident on the highway. Yankee 29 November, rescue 246 and you 2. He responds to I-95 northbound. This is north of Sunrise Boulevard in reference to accident on the highway. 756. Engine 46, go ahead.
2: Yeah, I'm on the extrication. It's actually going to be just north of Sunrise Boulevard. So you can start an extrication response for our units because it's going to be outside Oakland Park's jurisdiction.
1: Copy. I just received a call for I-95 northbound just north of Sunrise. Rescue 246 and engine 2 is on it.
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0: 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Command 2, Rescue 201.
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0: Are you entering in Unit 2 from the Charlie side?
2: I just saw just the one can we have so far. It looked like drywall at the moment. We're going to be entering the Charlie side and doing a search as well.
0: All right, acknowledge. Command fire. Show DLE on scene. We're going to go ahead and establish unified command post. It's going to be on the Delta side of the truck.
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0: 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If point one goes low, we can just take a line off of platform 32 because they're going to have the supply.
1: Copy, thank you.
2: Point one, command.
1: Command, go ahead.
2: I had high heat up in the drop ceiling on the Bravo Charlie corner. 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
0: Thank you, command. 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
2: Rescue one.
1: Are you cleared to primary?
2: Copy, primary complete. On unit one, we're waiting for assignment.
4: Message 2-1 from command. We're going to be next to platform 32. 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
2: Copy primary 3A.
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1: Command
0: Stacy. Thank
1: you, Josh. I'm going to send engine 32 around to the backside. 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They're going to need a water supply.
0: All right, copy. Plant 1, I've got eyes on. They're already through the Charlie side. If they go low on water, it'll be easier just to pull a second crossway off class 132 for them.
1: All right, copy. We'll do that then.
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0: that if you get that other line through the door, that Quint 1 is out of order.
1: Quint 1 is doing some mop-up on their hotspot, which is what they have from their tank. I got a line for Unit 2, and if we need another line for Quint 1, we have one available.
0: Let's go ahead and supply Quint 1. I'm going to have Engine 32 go ahead and assist that from the Charlie side.
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3: 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Okay, go ahead. 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We've opened up a lot of the ceiling. 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It's got residual heat from number 1. 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
0: Copy.
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2: Alright, you got a crossway at the rear door if you need it for anything.
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And Alpha, McBain. This is Zone 29 Alpha, Rescue 29, you'll be responding to 2864 Northeast 24th Court, a house in reference to back pain. 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
1: 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All right, Rescue 201, go ahead and break down. As soon as Rescue 17 gets here, they're going to be medical. You'll start rehab.
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5: That's 17. Did you guys just start ventilating one?

Zone 2 Delta, accident with injuries. Northwest 4th Street, eastbound, referencing an accident with injuries. PD has the ball as well, late 22.

0: I bet you there too. This is for a black Kia versus a black sedan, another black sedan. They're not blocking traffic. PD has to call as well, 822.
1: All right, just so you know for when the inspector gets here. Tenant at 121, the body shop, said they had a power surge, had an issue with the transformer on the pole. 5 minutes later is when the fire was going off in one.
2: Copy. Command to Firecom. Can you confirm that an inspector's been dispatched here?
0: That's the negative, Tim. I will get an inspector. Do you know the inspector for Daniel today?
2: Copy, thank you.
0: Copy. Do you know who the inspector is for Daniel today?
2: I'll repeat.
0: You know who the inspector is for Daniel today?
2: I'm sorry, I do not.
0: Copy, 823.
3: Inspector 517, the Katrina responded.
0: Copy, Inspector 517. I'll place a call to respond to 824.
4: Sorry, but I didn't know. I'm trying to raise Rescue 302.
1: Hi. Safety to command. Just so you know, they're ventilating too right now. They've still got a decent amount of smoke in there. No heat conditions, though.
2: All right, copy. Amanda, Clint 1. Got a visual on you. As soon as you're done, go ahead and go to rehab.
5: You guys arrival, two cars. Minor. We'll be on investigating. PD's on scene.
2: 824.
1: Safety command also, not sure if FDL was notified, but they're going to have to pull some leisure from this building.
2: Copy. Command Firecom.
0: Go ahead.
2: Go ahead. We have to yield this action, please.
0: Copy, 825.
2: Command to all units. When you come out for rehab, decon and rehab are going to be set up on the Charlie and Charlie Delta side.

0: Building Charlie 311, 827.
1: He's in the other cop, still responding.
0: Copy, sure responding. Power the elevator not working, requesting lift assist downstairs. 827.

0: Pascal, 66 kilopascal. Pascal, 66 kilo, rescue 111, engine 66, should be in dispatch to a pass out at 323 Durham Juliet. That's 323 Durham Juliet, 828.
1: Dispatch 5.
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1: Barry in the structure.
2: 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All clear. Just some light smoke conditions in 2.
1: Copy. Okay, rescue 2-1, go to rehab.

0: Go ahead.
1: I have a domestic injury for 410 North 72nd Terrace. As of now, it's just current fighting. Unknown on injuries. Can I have daily advice?
0: Yes, ma'am. Thank you.
1: Thank you. E38, rest 45. I'll show you quarters.
2: Rescue 245-01 quarters, we can handle that call.
1: No, you're good. You can stay at quarters. I closed it out, so have daily advice.
2: Outstanding. So it's about quarters.
1: I acknowledge you. Can I show you next up, though?
2: Thank you.
1: Happy. 31.

0: 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Copy, thank you.
1: You're welcome, A34.
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3: I'm assuming you might go to rehab.
4: You're correct. I was looking for platform 32, rescue 32, and squad 32 to go to rehab. That's a rehab.
1: A34.

No. That was a Spanish-speaking female needs an ambulance that she has pain. When the call taker attempted to get further, the female did hang up. They are attempting to line back. Have nothing further at this time. 837.

0: Sorry, Fisa, what was the last part that you cut out?
1: I would advise on the engine.
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3: Rest 389, are we being canceled?
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2: 838.
4: Correct. At this point, they might be at the corner of Broward and 27th, but they're on Broward Boulevard headed west.
2: I copy a black male, last seen wearing a blue shirt.
4: Negative. Black male, no shirt, dreads, black long pants, and there's a black car with a woman driving aggressively toward him.
2: Copy.

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1: All right, 201 is not in rehab. I'm going to go ahead and release them. They'll go available at their discretion.
0: Acknowledge. My state president.

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1: My apologies, Platform 6-1. We're still going out of service training. I'm going to be in 11 zone.
0: Copy, out of service training in 11 zone at 8:40.
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0: Sorry, go ahead.
1: Were you going to have Engine 1 wait around for the inspectors? If so, can we start breaking down lines?
0: Engine 1 is going to stand by, yes. But I need one line off of your truck. You can break down the rest of them.
1: Copy that. We'll leave one out.
2: Probably.
0: Hey, pretty much. Go ahead.
3: I can see the gentleman. He's actually right at the corner of West Broward Boulevard and Northwest 27th and on the sidewalk in front of the public safety building. I'm not following him. I just happen to see him on my route.
0: Just confirm, he's on Broward and 27th?
3: Correct. He's approaching the corner there. No shirt. Long dreads or a black head dress of some sort that's long. I think it's long dreads and black long pants, sneakers,

0: no answer on callback. And it's a fire smoke detector, front hall, 842.
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0: for our competent prevention 14?
1: Prevention 14.
0: Just confirm, at what time was this, the time delay?
1: This happened 2-3 minutes ago when I called you.
0: Copy.
1: Aggressively chasing him. I just see him.
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0: Are you going to meet with the officers on arrival?
1: I was going to just continue my my work, but if you want me to stay in the area to keep an eye on where he is, I can.

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0: 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I show you on route. You're responding to a service call. The caller advises water coming from underneath the roadway.

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2: That suspect just went north on Northwest 28th Way off of Broward Boulevard.
1: Executive Airport Lane, the Aviation Equipment and Safety and Reference to the Fire Alarm, 847. Bench 14, what side of the road is he walking on?
2: He is in the middle of the road, walking west on 1st Street. Let me see what you call this, Northwest 1st Street.
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0: 2500 West Broward Boulevard. Is the vehicle still in the area?
1: No, the gentleman is walking on Northwest 30th Ave, headed north. Standby, this is my zone that I'm in, and I see that he just turned to Northwest 2nd Street, headed west again on Northwest 2nd Street, west of Northwest 30th Avenue. He's headed towards 31st.

0: Don't back me. Zone 2, Charlie 1, fire alarm. To Charlie 1, Agent 2, you'll be responding to 501 Southeast 2nd Street. Reference to a fire alarm. Check MDT for premise hazards. 883. Agent 2, go ahead.
1: We're going to be responding with a delay. We're hooked up to the standpipe.
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0: Rescue 775. We're last out at low pressure. Just copy.
2: Going through roadway.
0: Copy.

0: right. I'm going to clear platform 32, rescue 32, and squad 32. Those will be available on main when they're ready. I'm also going to clear rescue 17. Those will be available on main at just a moment.
1: Copy. I'm sorry. You said TRT and rescue 17?
0: That's correct, ma'am.
1: Copy. A57.
0: The only units that I should have on scene are going to be Point 1 and Hazmat 17 while they're clearing.
1: Acknowledge Point 1 and Hazmat 17 should be on the scene. A57.

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0: 57. Advising has been going off in the building. There's no smoke or flame. No, it's been going off in the whole building. I don't know.
1: Copy 901.

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0: 107. Suite number is going to be the outpatient rehab area.
1: That would be at the hospital. So is it at the hospital or 3001?
0: We'll make my line back.

0: We tried making landline back in. 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So if you want to try the hospital, she may just be there.
1: Okay. Yeah. Our patient is going to be on the other side of the hospital. We're going to.
0: Copy.

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1: Copy that. 5-3.
0: Just giving you a heads up. We're going to have a delayed response. We're going to have hose on the ground. We're doing training in our district.
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1: 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You have a suite number?
0: This will be the outpatient rehab area.

0: 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Engine 16, you'll be responding to 408 Northeast 6th Street. 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
1: 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They're having problems with the alarm. The alarm company's on their way out. 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
0: 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It's going to be responding with FLA, so I'll let you know.
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0: Zone 6303, sick person. Commercial fire alarm. 4400 Northwest 30th Street, 4400 Northwest 30th Street, sector 113, Mike. Fire alarm is going off at this location. No smoke or flames.
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8: 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The advised female has a huge knot on her right arm and is having pain. 922.
2: Zone 47 Hotel. 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Copy, engine 47. Rescue 247, you'll be responding to 3448 West Broad Boulevard for some accident with injuries. PD has a call as well. 942.

0: 247 responding.
1: Apache 247, this is for a vehicle versus a bicyclist. It's a silver Dodge Caravan. The direction of travel is westbound. PD has the call as well. Check NDC for Christmas hazards, 923.
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0: FQ47.
1: Was the location updated or was this call given to BSO?
0: That's correct. The call has just been updated. They're giving it to the city of Lauderhill since it's for the direction of travel.
1: We're in the area, so you can keep the engine on.
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1: 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We have a single story commercial structure. 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Engine 31.
2: 31. And Mike fall injury. Engine zone 34B, Bravo, engine 34, rescue 34, response to fall injury. 6807 Oakmont, attention zone 78M Mike, rescue 78, response to a fall injury, Henderson, Broward Health, 2900 West Prospect Road, 926. Rescue 34, show you responding, 80-year-old female, conscious and breathing, fell, back is still injured, 926.
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0: Yes, I'm sorry you're responding. The address is 909 Northwest 6th Street. It's the Vibrant Bass Brothers. I know they're no longer right there at the corner. I guess the call taker just updated the call with the home address of the preacher. That's affirmative.
1: We'll check it out.
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0: All right, we're over here at the 909 address, and we don't have that address in our city. 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
1: DN/6287, and there's also a county case number if you need it.
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1: The county run number is BC Bravo Charlie 7563.

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1: It's a negative. We can do a callback.

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2: Susie Poppy, are you able to check with the medical alert company to see if there's another phone number tied to the subject?
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0: 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FD is not needed. It just was due to cleaning. They're able to reset.
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0: 1 Northwest 43 Street, sector 42 Alpha. It's going to be a male stuck on the toilet advising he's lightheaded. I don't know if it's an illness or a possible civil offense.
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0: 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You can show us in quarters. 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
1: Acknowledged, 946. Engine 11, you're responding to a medical alarm, log off information in the call. It's on the front door. 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
1: Rescue 60, good morning. I'm currently on Rescue 60, but I was on Rescue 227 earlier this morning. We had a cardiac arrest call. I have the ending of the run number. I just want to see if you could assist me on my departure time to the hospital and my at hospital time, if possible.
3: Good morning, man.
0: You're responding 72-year-old male that's conscious and breathing with chest pains and high blood pressure, 951.
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1: Great. Thank you so much. Have a great day.
3: 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Have a great day as well. 9:52.

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0: back up to engine two?
1: I went with
2: PC. Go ahead.
0: Hit from your route.
2: I just got the call. We're responding.
0: Happy, I'll show you responding. This coming as a general fire alarm for zone 001, no description. It's going to be for Los Olis Place condos for something callback. Also check MDC reference premise hazard 955.
2: Did you check with the inspectors? I think they're doing testing there.
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1: Right.
0: The advisor on our company called back, they're updating the advice that there also another alarm that came in for the same zone. All the information was given.
1: Yeah.
0: 957.

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0: 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Q 79 is what happened.
1: 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I'll send a message.

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0: Bravo. Caller advised they had a fire at this location a couple of days ago. They were able to put the fire out, but now the property managers are going to have them evicted. They're requesting FP to come and check the home out. It's an electric fire that occurred.
1: 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We have a PD response.
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2: 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Airman's fire alarm, 1021.
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13. This is for a 47-year-old male. Not conscious. He is breathing. PDF called as well. He's in Unit 111. The call is advising that he's turning blue. He seems to be choking. 1022.

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1: 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Put us out of service, special detail.
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1: 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Calls coming in as a third party caller stating that their 84-year-old mother fell down and hit her head, possibly hurt her hip. They're not on scene. They're still landline getting further. 1023.

0: 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Is there a risk of going with this?
1: 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It was rescue 13. They're advising code 1.

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1: You want a battalion and an inspector, or just the inspector?
0: Just the inspector. The fire's out.
1: Copy. And are you a rival?
0: Jennifer, we're a rival.
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0: Comfort 7525 Northwest 61st Terrace, 7525 Northwest 61 Terrace, Unit 802, Sector 86 Bravo.
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zone 2-1, fire alarm. This is zone 2-1, engine 2, you'll be responding to 1402. Correction 1401, southwest 2nd court, the sailboat Bend Preserve, north of the fire alarm, 1035.

0: active on the turnpike, southbound turnpike, zone 11 Bravo. It's going to be southbound turnpike by 595 to go eastbound. They're advising from the caller as well as BSO before the split. It's going to be for an SUV and a Toyota Camry, unknown colors, unable to provide any medical reference for injuries. Rescue 25, respond on dispatch 1.
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0: Rescue 76, rescue call 13 South State Road 7, 13 South State Road 7, for a 57-year-old male with chest pains and difficulty breathing inside the store.
3: 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Holly Beach Boulevard, Reverend Stroke, we're still waiting for 10:30 a.m.

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1: I'm still on scene. I'm here with the state fire marshals. 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It doesn't look like they ever responded to the scene, and the state wants FPNL out to secure power before they continue their investigation.
0: Have a good night.
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5: 7525 Northwest 61 Terrace, 7525 Northwest 61st Terrace, Unit 802, Sector 86 Bravo.

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1: Ladder 56 is entering the new ram.
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1: Battalion 77, good.
0: Turnpike is clear to exit 54. Have all units staged at exit 54. I'll continue south through Griffin Road overpass. Affirmative.
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1: Acknowledge. 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

0: today. This is from Florida Highway Patrol. This is an accident on the highway. It said first that it was a sick person, but it's a brown van on the right shoulder.
1: Oh, that's just rough.
0: 10:50.
2: Eastbound, coming up to the 441 exit. So far, it's unfounded. The eastbound, right before the eastbound 595 lanes, four vehicles, minor out checking. Establishing command.
0: Eastbound, right before 595 range, four vehicles, minor, not checking. Establishing command. Sorry about the delay.

0: the way down right by the 441 entrance ramp.
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1: Dispatch to command, I didn't copy your transmission. I was landline with FHP. They advise they have troopers en route, unknown where they're coming from, unknown ETA.
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3: 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We have a walk-in. 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
1: 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Would you like for us to do a call back?
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0: 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You're going to be responding to a trouble breathing at 7800 South Aragon Boulevard, Unit 3, 1113.
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2: L 25, reports an injury. 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

0: vehicles been removed from the street into a parking lot. 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

Welcome on to Alpha. Say person. Four four Northeast 7th Street, apartment 1117. Right, plus two. I'll take person. 1121.

I'll be with you too. I'll show you the route. 437-year-old male. Going 8025 November. Pass out. You'll be responding to I-95 northbound. Just off of Broward Boulevard, the off-ramp in reference to a pass out. PD has a call as well, 1122.

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0: 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She said it occurred 2 days ago. 77-year-old female burned her eye with hot coffee, 1123. 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
0: 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I'm advising patients not waking up, not breathing. 1131.

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0: 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It's going to be referenced to an 85-year-old female that fell, no injuries, needs assistance getting up.
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31st Avenue and Westmar Boulevard, south of the stop, 1142. Parkway, 43. We reference a 33-year-old male. He is conscious and breathing. He's advising that he feels like he's going to have a seizure. He's going to be on the westbound lanes at the bus stop. Please take it NBC for permits at the area 1143.

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That's 1649 Northwest 136th Avenue, the Sawgrass Tech Park, 1144.

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0: Good afternoon. Level 2 trauma is going to be at 10:38.
1: 10:38, copy. Have a great day.
0: 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Great day as well, sir. 45.

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0: 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It's going to be referenced to a female that possibly overdosed on mushrooms.
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2: Having a reaction to steroid combination of meds, has a Hive reaction, and the blood pressure is 173/78. 1150.

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1: 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Advised patient will be in the lobby on the first floor, 1152.

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1: 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It doesn't advise as of yet.
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1: 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Angel 1, back to Angel 107, status updated, 65-year-old male, conscious and breathing.

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0: be advised, or advise PD that we're going to locate at the lake just south of Langdon. We'll have our lights on the edges.
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0: Going to be just south of the Flamingos restaurant off Sunrise Boulevard 92 South.

Northwest 76 Parrot. Rescue 2-5, fall with injuries, 847 Northwest 76 Terrace, 847 Northwest 76 Terrace. It's going to be for an 86-year-old male that fell, bleeding from the nose and elbows. He is on blood thinners.

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Six response, what this is? 8150 West McNabb Road, Unit 212, 1216.

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Palms Point, Building 16, 11765 West Atlantic Boulevard, 11765 West Atlantic Boulevard, Unit 2. Sector 11, Charlie, 20-year-old female, stomach pain.

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2: I'm sure you're available. 1226. Sure, responding. I advise the lights of the fire alarm. 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

0: but unknown what apartment number it's coming from. There's a subject, Andre Brown, black male, arrested for assault for making threats to his ex-wife and stated he owned firearms and was going to use them. Your call is in reference to a 72-year-old who fell, not on her head, conscious and breathing, 1233.
1: Is 595 and 84 eastbound, westbound direction of travel. Unless you have anything further, incident's going to be unfounded.
2: They advise the Justice Team update from FHP. They advise a session on a vehicle on State Road 84 westbound and the exit of Knoxville Road.

0: can you please confirm that FHPA is on scene?
1: They like they just arrived. So there's there. Call 34. PD does have the call as well.
2: Engine 74, if it's on the roadway, out of cycle.
1: I acknowledge.
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0: Rescue 263, you're responding to a 75-year-old female complaining of chest pain. She's conscious and breathing. She's in no room, suite 1100.

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This is zone 2 Delta, rescue 202. You've responded to 524 Northwest 13th Avenue, Riverside, abdominal pain, 1237.

0: 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Message is Zone 16, Bravo Rescue 46. You'll be responding to 818 Northwest 29th Court. Reference to trouble breathing. 1238.
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4: Copy doing.
1: You're welcome. And 205 just updated. Caller advised now possible stroke.
2: Is that the possible 6-7?
1: Yeah, the 6-7, that's our medical signal. So any medical calls has 6-7. And then the ST is for stroke.

0: Kinetics acknowledging.
1: The building. We're still trying to get further. We have one caller at this time.
0: Anyone's happy?
1: Tavar.
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0: Copy.

0: Yeah, I am.
1: Do you want to move the assignment to Tech 1 or do you want to keep it on main? They see smoke in the hallway and can smell some, like something is burning. Also, check the MDC reference for Ms. Hazards in the area.
2: I copy, but no flame, no report of flame showing, correct?
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0: Copy.
2: Okay, copy. Can you do a call back and see what side it's closer to?
0: Acknowledge number.
1: South side, copy. And just Tony, one check on the south side across from this address.

0: Riverdale Lakes is requesting a mutual aid engine. Astro Rescue 14 is en route. The intersection is Northwest 49th Avenue and Northwest 26th Court. It's in reference to an accident with injuries. 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
0: Clear through arrival. We'll be opening the hydrant. 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
1: Engine 37, go ahead.
3: Engine 37, we're on the third floor. We have nothing showing. You can cancel everybody.
1: The 537, copy.
0: I copy, clear the tax, switch everybody back to the medical mail for me.
1: Okay, acknowledge. Engine 14, engine 17, hazmat 17, TRT units, battalion 17, chief 32, EMS 17, copy clear.

29, accident with injuries. Central Zone 29, Rescue 29, Squad 29. You'll be responded to Northeast 21st Street and North Federal Highway in reference to an accident with injuries. PDF of all cell 49.

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1: 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It's only unit 1 or unit 2.

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You can respond to 725 Northwest 11th Avenue, apartment 303 in your pursuit. A sick person, 1253.

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2: 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We'll handle it. 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

0: Just a minor. 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
1: We'll be on very short term. We're going to motor pool. Italian 37 door.
0: Acknowledged. 55.

0: Bellevue 31 in route at 1101 Hillcrest Drive. It's failing at the Bridge Prep Academy. 11-year-old female, conscious of breathing, passing out.
1: You're in the 31 route.
0: Yeah, 31 in route, 1255.
1: Rescue 5 in route.
0: Rescue 5 in a route at 1740 Sheridan Street at the Memorial Urgent Care. Patient's going to be in the waiting room. Advised that her foot is swollen and she has glass in it. And she has a history of diabetes. The 44-year-old female, conscious and breathing. This is not an medical evaluation by a nurse or a doctor.
1: Okay.
0: 1256.

0: 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Advising there's a guest who needs help getting down the stairs. Elevator's not working.
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1: 5.
0: Rescue 25 Rescue call 5265 Plantation Court, 5265 Plantation Court. 78-year-old female that just collapsed. They're advising that they're 2 weeks post-op of abdominal surgery as well.
1: Flight 6 arrival, plantation emergency.

0: 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Can you please send another rescue to this location for evaluation? 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
1: 1315, add in a second rescue.

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0: 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We're getting this information from the nurse. Patient is at the front of the building. He fell off his stretcher.
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0: 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It's going to be on TAC 1, TAC 1.
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0: The caller came from a worker on scene. Advised there is intermittent flames coming from underground. The worker hit a line while they were digging. We have wind speed direction east southeast at 5 knots between us.
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0: 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West Broad Boulevard, North Hiatus Road, West Broad, North Hiatus, just south of, for 37-year-old male with bad cramping. They're going to be in a blue GMC with a trailer on the back.
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2: Engine, we're not responding.
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0: 5.15 of Prime 2.5. 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
2: 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Thank you.
4: Tech is on the way. Attention, I need to advise Copens east and west at track CSX is shut down in both directions. Viacom clear 1348.
0: Cell phone 6 on the left.

0: got a page that are car to car, but no one was over there.
1: Copy. Do you happen to know who the building inspector is? On call.
0: No, I'll see if I can find out. I'll put him on 66's call. Send that to one of my pager, too.
1: Copy. Thank you.

0: passport. Repeat the address.
1: No problem. The address is going to be 2200 Northeast 21st Street.
0: Copy that. I'll update the address.
2: Glasgow 15 is a sign of paramedic call.
0: Glasgow 15?
2: Yes.

0: Sawgrass northbound, Sunrise Boulevard off-ramp, reference an accident on the highway. Unit 2 jumper to TAC 2, TAC 2, 1352.
1: We do not have Italian meeting.
0: Acknowledge, sir. My 739, it's going to be on TAC 2, sir, TAC 2. I just came into the shift and Italian 92 is available. Confirming to put that unit out of service?
1: Yeah, we don't have a Italian 92.
0: I copy, sir. 1351.
2: Two 56, we're going to hand that off. Hand that off.
3: T56, it's a rescue call at 4637 Northwest 9th Drive, 4637 Northwest 9th Drive. 45-year-old male is in pain, unable to move.

10-4, can't confirm. 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
1: Roy Wolfswood.
2: The northbound exit ramp and basically the right shoulder, I see all three vehicles right next to a some traffic light signs.
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2: Your 72 gotta be canceled.
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2: Rescue 48 copy canceled.
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3: EMS 39 copy.
2: Chief 292.
5: Chief 292, go ahead.
2: You can switch back to manual, we'll clear the tack.
5: I'll be there. Do we have law enforcement en route?
2: At 1350. If you stand by just one, we'll advise.
5: Copy, I'll be on main.

0: 2292,
1: go ahead.
0: I just made an update, sir. FHB does have the call, but it's holding first available unit.
1: Copy that. I'm still on scene.
0: Yes.

0: 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Who have I?
1: Okay, thank you, because they were trying, PD wanted us to do it. Thank you.
0: Acknowledged, 1400.

0: and an inspector out there for engine 66 is cool.
1: Copy, thank you.
2: Two, respond to 100 Southwest 18th Avenue, Unit 211, reference to sick person. Person 01.
3: It's 35. Sure, it's moving up back to 35.
2: Person 01.

0: Chief 92, confirming you advised something about the state police.
1: Yes, Highway Patrol picked up the call.
0: Acknowledge. Confirming you're available.
1: I'm asking, have they picked up the call?
0: They are aware of the call. They are holding for the first available unit. They don't have a trooper available at this time.
1: No injuries and there's no traffic issues. I'm going to go ahead and clear.
0: I copy, sir. Show you available. 1402.
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0: show you available from the hospital. 1402.

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1: You're welcome. 1403.
0: So we're not needed for the Johnson Street call, correct?
1: Correct. No rescues needed for the gas leak.
0: Thank you.
1: You're welcome. 1403.

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1: Engine 5, go ahead.
0: I also like put in a request for public works in reference at 17th and Johnson. The city light pole, so we have a feeling that it might be their responsibility.
1: 17th and Johnson for the city light pole.
0: Correct, for public works. Thank you.

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1: God, they're not filtering.
0: 1404.

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1: Quinn 7,
0: copy clear.
1: Quinn 7, acknowledge as
0: well. 1409. Quinn 7, response to an approximate location, 3840 Southwest 11th Street. 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
0: Rescue 39 is back in service.
1: Thank you.
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0: Going over, thank you. And your slides on info.
2: Okay, they need to know reference to light pole. What exactly happened that Public Works needs to come out for it?
0: Well, we had some workers here digging adjacent to the city-owned electrical pole or light pole, and it looks like they had hit some wires underground and caused the whole thing to short circuit. And FPL just think that maybe this is going to be their responsibility too.
2: Okay, so it's not the poles down, it's just the electrical to the pole that's the city property.
0: That's correct.
2: Okay, no problem. Stay by this one.
1: Anyway. 49.

0: did your battalion, I guess, clear it to have them call someone out because they don't work on Friday?
1: Battalion.
0: Summer, just let me know, because she just needs to know who's going to authorize them calling someone out.

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1: Can you give me an alarm number for a diabetic?

0: rescuing a copy en route, calls coming in for a 9-year-old female, had recent tonsil surgery, she's gagging. 1414.
1: Park, 4-4-4.

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2: 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Rising negative on injuries, but still unable to stand or be stable.
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1: On call back, emergency management team is discussing evac as we speak, but as of now, there is no evacuation in progress.
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0: 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For a 48-year-old female not feeling well and breathing heavily.
1: Acknowledging route.
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0: Sorry, Tom.
1: Go ahead, sir.
0: Okay, I'm in contact with the service aid. He's advising that this is somebody who's out of gas. Is there a different call that maybe we could have in the area?

0: Great. According to the call, the service aide advised that the female was not feeling well.
1: Okay, get me a better location, or if you can get back in contact with the service aide, this is a different call.
0: Copy, stand by.

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0: you have any further on this call?
1: That's negative, sir. I'm attempting to make contact with the dispatcher that gave us the call. I'm going to ask with my CEO. Just stand by, please.
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1: 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I'm requesting my trauma alert activation time for the call I just cleared. It was Johnson and 17th Ave.
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0: 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They're right on the west side.
1: Rescue 36 responding.
2: Rescue 36 cop responding. We're going to be two blocks east of University on Southgate, 1333.

0: 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They're advising they're going to be in front of the Sawgrass Ford. And vehicle description is going to be a gray Toyota Camry and a gray van. Rescue 48, copy.
1: We copy that location. 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We're going to double check with these cars that fit the description. We'll let you know.
0: 1435. Rescue 90, copy, you're responding. You're responding to a 53-year-old male, conscious and breathing, having stomach pain, 1435.

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0: Yeah, Visor callers advising it's a summer camp van that was hit in the back. There's a 9-year-old female complaining of back pain, right shoulder, and there are 12 kids in the van. Do you want me to start another rescue or leave the run card as is?
1: We'll leave it as is, and we'll evaluate when we get there.
0: Acknowledged. Copy. Yeah, it's going to be tack 2, tack 2.
1: Copy.
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1: Libby is responding 95 southbound north of Southwest 10th Street for a rollover accident.
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1: Rescue 6, recovery responding. VMISD responding. To back pain, uncontrolled bowels. They're still trying to get a better location from the collar. They're still landline. 1442. Avenue. It's going to be for PD on scene advising of a light haze coming from the rear of the residence, and nobody appears to be home at this time. Rescue 76, respond on dispatch 1. Which will be available.
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0: PD's advising that the smoke is possibly coming from a palm frond that's touching the power line. They do have access to the rear of the residence from the south side. Nothing further at this time.
1: Agent 56 in route.
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0: 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Driver's accident injury, BSO's on scene, 1452.
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0: So far, 15 Rescue 15, show you responding. 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

0: 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Caller stated there is smoke inside of the house. The comments are advising two people and one dog trapped inside of the home, 1458.
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0: Copy, is there a pole number or outage?
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0: 26, Charlie Stroke.
1: Do you have a HPD respond to my location, please? If you can come right now, code 1. It's in reference to two elderly couple that is altered, and I guess caretaking it would be the problem for them. So I just need them to assist me with them. And the husband is trying to get behind the wheel to drive a car, and he's altered and he does not have a license.
0: Acknowledge. 1511. Copy, 1511. But their back hurts. There's also a gray Honda, and they're on the left side.
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0: 1512. Gen 7 arrival, two vehicles, appears minor, will advise. 1512. Ford F-150 at the gas station, possibly having a stroke. 1512.

0: 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Nothing showing from the outside. 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
0: 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It's going to be at gate 7 on flight 1449. 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

0: 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Rescue 70, can you repeat that?
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0: 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You're responding to an assist at Turnpike Northbound, mile marker 43, Red Road, 1524.
2: 15th Way, 3760 Northwest, 115 Way, Unit 12, 42 Delta Sector. We're getting further. It's going to be a 90-year-old female. Not feeling well.
3: Rescue 216.
0: Rescue 216.
3: 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There's no medical need on this call. 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
1: It's in the southbound lanes, not northbound.

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1: 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Just be advised, we do have a hazard alert for location. 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
2: 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Establishing for me not investigating.
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0: 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It's going to be the caller stating that the fire alarm is going off. Not sure what set it off. They're still in line trying to get further. 1528. Copy, workers on scene.

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1: Okay. 247, call me.
0: 247, they're advising there's a unit on scene. Rescue 46 Engine 2, respond to an approximate location of 1189 Northwest 5th Avenue. Vehicle versus pedestrian. PD has this call as well, 1536.
2: Acknowledging the route.
0: Acknowledging the route. Approximate location of 1189 Northwest 5th Avenue. I have no further details at the moment.
1: Copy. What is this?
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0: Engine 2, Rescue 46, we advise your location has changed to East Commercial Boulevard and Northeast 6th Avenue.
1: Battalion 46, you say East Commercial Boulevard?
0: East Commercial Boulevard and Northeast 6th Avenue.
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4: The business. He did state that he was fine, but the TOPS operator from dispatch is the one reporting it.
2: 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Thank you.

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1: Six person at 2500 East Hollandale Beach Boulevard at the Padrinos. 39.

It shows that the driver of the motorcycle was ejected off of his motorcycle. It's a 6-year-old male, conscious and breathing.

7, copy across for injuries. It's going to be at the Sawgrass and University, heading northbound. Caller witnessed an accident, advising there's a tree trimming truck involved. It's currently on the overpass of Riverside, ran into a wall. Unknown if there's any other vehicles. All units responding to the crash, switch to TAC 1. All units, switch to TAC 1.

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0: Yeah, I don't think the car is appropriate. Ancient 2 is in downtown.
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3: 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East Commercial Boulevard and 6th Ave is Oakland Park jurisdiction.
2: 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Stand by.
3: Bobby.
1: We're arrival. Looks like we do have a lawn truck. Here's everybody's out. We're going to need PD to help us with traffic control.
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0: 302, copy. I should have responded to a 66-year-old male conscious and breathing. Call advice, he's having leg pain, can't walk. 1543.
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1: 10 to 10, copycat. No, sounds like she's upper level. Is Delia? Yeah.
0: Stand by, let me check with them.
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0: 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Approximately 60 people evacuated outside the structure, high life hazard. Nothing shows from three sides. Audible visual alarm sounding shows investigating and command.
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0: Right, sir.
1: This never would be as though they're trying to, unsuccessful attempts on calling back the original caller. Unless we got anything further, it's going to be unfounded.
0: Copy. 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They're trying to call original caller. 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
0: Acute is an acknowledge. 1549.

56th Avenue and Northeast 47th Street reference the accident with injuries. It's going to be the same as the previous case, the vehicle versus the pedestrian. Landline with the driver at this time, 1550.

0: this is gonna be the same call that you just were just on. Semi, I'm getting more information at the copy. Fire Ground 2 Battalion 9, Rescue 9.9, I'm being advised by the daily dispatcher, you can cancel for now. There are no injuries. You are not needed.
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1: 1552, Rescue 41. It's going to be a female. She fell in the parking lot. It's going to be in front of the District 7 office, 1552.

0: CC is fire rescue currently honking. Is that you?
1: That's affirmative. We're on scene, but we're not on her level. She's on the entrance ramp. We're having her pull over to the right shoulder. It's just a puff tire. There's no injuries. We're going to remain on scene and talk to her a little bit. If you could have a road ranger.
0: Copy.

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1: 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Zero Southwest 125 Ave, Cambridge P, Kilo, Kilo 107, 5058. What they're saying.
0: All right, we left fire for the injury.
1: Confirm me, you're on Ross.
0: And we're open to relay fires for the engine.
1: Acknowledge. 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

0: 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Maybe at the light after Sheridan Street near the Hollywood Reservation. 65-year-old male, unknown status, unknown conscious, 600.
1: Rescue 74 copy. Can you start me an engine? Just because it's in the middle of the roadway.
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0: Copy, 1606. Rescue 45 arrival area. As of now, we only have this for one call, southbound to south of at the light after Sheridan Street near the Hollywood Reservation. Nothing further.

tell. Accident or injuries? Zone 2 Hotel, Engine 2, Rescue 202, accident with injuries, 540 Northwest 4th Avenue at Regal Trace Park on the Sistrunk side of the address. It's a possible work truck versus a pillar, 1607.

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0: 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You can cancel. 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
0: Engine 8, copy your responding. We advise it's a vehicle versus pedestrian. The patient is awake, has a gash on his ankle. The caller left the phone, not replying. They're not answering any questions. There's a lot of commotion in the background. 1615.

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1: There's four apartments here and no one's answering. We're going to continue to Ann Storrs.
0: Copy. I'm sorry, we're still dealing with the caller. They're trying to figure out the right address.

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0: Station 71, have you crashed with injuries? Crash with injuries, 3700 block of Corwitz Drive, 3700 Corwitz Drive, 41 Charlie Sector. We have PD on scene. There's going to be a subject on the ground as well as a vehicle on fire. Unconscious male. Copy. CPR is in progress. This time, 71, did you copy the call?
1: I copy.
0: 10 for.
2: Structure damage.
0: Currently smoking.
3: Someone got it. Rest of one of these are arresting. Can you start air rescue?
0: Copy.
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2: 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Zone 2 Delta 1, Rescue 202, fall injury, 1310 Southwest 2nd Court, Apartment 308, 1624.
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0: 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Rescue 202, I copy you available. 1626.
1: Rescue 64, copy an injury call. Injury call 171 Northwest 104th Avenue, 171 Northwest 104 Avenue, 13th Delta. 71-year-old male, possible injury to the hip.
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0: 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With injuries in Coral Springs at 3700 Coral Ridge Drive.
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4: Negative. It's going to be a crash with injuries at the 3700 block of Corvus Drive. They were doing CPR in a male. We have a rescue en route. Are you able to pick a landing zone for Battalion 71?
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2: We're going to have engine 95 decide. But I do need southbound shut down by PD just north of us.
0: Temper, we have a unit shutting down at 39th Street.
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0: found that we're out to a vehicle accident. Coral Springs, we got three souls on board. Risk is low, 2,000 fuel, approximately 5 to 8 minutes, F2.
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0: Canary 85. Just trying to confirm, is this an adult or a pediatric?
2: It's an adult. It's trauma code right now. Our medical directors are on the scene. They just performed 2 bilateral thoracostomies, and we're going to reassess here in a minute.
0: 35, I got you. Thank you.
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3: 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Everything looks clear. You just have some trees to the south and the east, and some power lines to the west across the street.
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1: 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It's just reference to a 51-year-old male, conscious and breathing, possibly having a stroke, 641. 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
0: Be advised, the City of Pembroke Pines is requesting EMS 17 to respond to a rollover. 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
1: That's affirmative.
0: 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Battalion 46.
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Respond to I-95 northbound Broward Boulevard off ramp. Reference to unknown medical. Male, homeless male laying on the ground. PFHP has this call as well, 1648.

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It's a reference to a juvenile that was hitting and spitting on staff, and I don't know who the person that is was assaulted. The juvenile is a white female, and they're going to be in the medical room.

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0: 1703. We're getting a hazmat call, 12102 Northwest 30th Street. They're advising that FD responded yesterday. They sent one engine, reference to a male that's using some kind of chemical inside the garage. It's an ongoing issue. Advise on response.
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0: 10-4.

1971 copy, hazmat call 12102 Northwest 30th Street, 12102 Northwest 30th Street, 31 Bravo Sector. It's going to be an ongoing issue with a neighbor, reference using some sort of chemical in the garage. PD will be en route.

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2: 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We'll be available momentarily.
0: Pam.
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0: It's a Chevy truck on fire, and they say there's someone trying to extinguish the vehicle. There's nobody inside. Engine 71, are you back on me?

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2: Right in front of Station 78. I'll be investigating. This MPD will advise on the Quinn for now.
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1: 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You're coming in broken through some of your transmissions.
0: Acknowledge. How are you copying me now?
1: Loud and clear.
0: Acknowledge. Thank you. 1716.

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1: Copy. Just be advised that they're stating the vehicle is fully engulfed, and one of the updates states that it's near the fuel pump area.
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